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bracket, let me put y'all on game. 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

0: Tame Impala, Jenny, Dracula, Kendrick Lamar, Not Like Us, as we roll through the last few days of May, getting ready for June next week. Can't be far away from July 4th, the 250th coming up this year. BTS and Swim on the way, Travis Scott, Benson Boone in just a bit too.
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Benta Boom, Mr. Electric Blue, and Travis Scott, Drake, Juicy J, Sway Lee, Sicko Mode back there a bit ago. Well, Star Wars, The Mandalorian, and Grogu, the worst opening weekend of any Star Wars movie in the Disney era. Only $102 million. You say, that's a lot of money. Well, for a Star Wars movie with all the money going into it, it's not as much as they were expecting. So, this is slightly behind Solo, A Star Wars Story. Back in 2018, $103 million domestic opening.

0: which had been the lowest grossing Disney Star Wars film at the time, but now the new one is, I guess, a little bit of a disappointment. See if they can make that good in the international market, maybe with toys and swag and all that kind of stuff. They typically have a way to do that.
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5: Good evening and happy Wednesday, Central Illinois. Here's a look at your forecast from the WAND Weather Center. We're seeing clearer skies as we head overnight tonight. High pressure towards the north of our area will be helping to keep skies clear over the next couple days or so. We'll see temperatures down in the low 60s for our overnight low, with a low right near 62. Though high pressure will continue to drive in some northeastern winds, not influencing temperatures a whole lot, but we will still be on the warmer side tomorrow with a high up in the mid-80s. I'm meteorologist Ben Whitney.
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8: 3, 2, 1, let's go here! We are gonna put a party
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0: Ben Kim, and that is Sabrina Carpenter. Sienna Spiro and Die on This Hill back there a little bit ago. New study says the perfect amount of sleep to get each night would be between 6.4 to 7.8 hours. And what alarm clock is going to measure that for you? I guess 6 to 7 hours probably makes sense. If I can get 5 or 6, it typically can function, but boy, I prefer 7. You get past that and I'm just groggy and just, I don't know, just in a fog most of the day. Freya Sky and Silent Treatment, that's coming up.
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2: From the Party Weather Center, Thursday will be mostly sunny with a high near 82. Winds from the east-northeast at 8 to 11 miles per hour, gusting up to 17. Thursday night turns partly cloudy with a low around 59.
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0: Taylor Swift and Elizabeth Taylor. By the way, there's a big rumor out there on the internet, or the interwebs, that Pixar was considering having Taylor Swift do a theme song or an ending song for the upcoming Toy Story 5. Those rumors are not true. Now, that might have been in the works for a while, but apparently not anymore. So there you go. That's a shame, too, because that would have been pretty cool. But, you know, Taylor's got some other things happening in her life that are going okay. So she's going to be all right. So don't you worry about her. Got Tate McRae, a little Chris Brown, and Noah Kahan all coming up.
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1: Good evening and happy Wednesday, Central Illinois. Here's a look at your forecast from the WAND Weather Center. We're seeing clearer skies as we head overnight tonight. High pressure towards the north of our area will be helping to keep skies clear over the next couple days or so. We'll see temperatures down in the low 60s for our overnight low, with a low right near 62. Though high pressure will continue to drive in some northeastern winds, not influencing temperatures a whole lot, but we will still be on the warmer side tomorrow with a high up in the mid 80s. I'm meteorologist Ben Whitney.
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0: Justin Bieber there. That is Code Daisy's 24K Golden, Ian Dior, and Mood. And Todd here. Well, rain is bringing drought relief and flash flooding to parts of the South. Over 60 million people from Texas to the Carolinas under the threat of flash flooding this week. This was after heavy rain on the Memorial Day weekend that gave some drought relief. So I would say lots of areas are now experiencing flash flooding instead of drought, which one doesn't really make the other any better. At least once the rain stops, maybe we won't be in a drought situation in lots of areas. We'll see what the end result of all that is. Meantime, Olivia Rodrigo, Drop Dead, is next.
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0: From the Party Weather Center, Thursday will be mostly sunny with a high near 82. Winds from the east-northeast at 8 to 11 miles per hour, gusting up to 17. Friday brings partly sunny skies and a high near 78, followed by mostly cloudy conditions overnight.
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0: God, how uplifting and inspiring you've been for me for all this time. And I love you, and no one is freaking fun here.
1: Yeah.

0: Lady Gaga Ducci, that is Runway. And it's Todd here. If you're a fan of The Bachelor, well, casting underway. Some of the guys from Taylor Frankie Paul's shelved Bachelorette season in the running. TMZ reporting insiders are saying the next leading man and contestant started a few weeks of the search for him anyway a few weeks ago. Some of the men from TFP season heavy contenders, but the name's under wraps. You're going to have to wait just a little bit. Filming won't start till the fall.
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2: The Decatur Police Department is requesting the public's assistance in solving this week's Crime of the Week. On May 15, 2026, at approximately 5 a.m., two white male suspects entered a business located in the 2900 block of North Main Street after prying open a door to gain entry. One suspect was described as wearing a black face mask, while the second suspect was described as having a large nose and wearing a dark-colored baseball-style hat. Surveillance video showed the suspects briefly inside the business before the power to the building went out. The suspects stole an ATM from the business and caused additional property damage during the incident. Photos of the suspects can be viewed on the Crime Stoppers website. 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
4: Good evening and happy Wednesday, Central Illinois. Here's a look at your forecast from the WAND Weather Center. We're seeing clearer skies as we head overnight tonight. High pressure towards the north of our area will be helping to keep skies clear over the next couple days or so. We'll see temperatures down in the low 60s for our overnight low, with a low right near 62. Though high pressure will continue to drive in some northeastern winds, not influencing temperatures a whole lot, but we will still be on the warmer side tomorrow with a high up in the mid-80s. I'm meteorologist Ben Whitney.
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0: From the Party Weather Center, Thursday will be mostly sunny with a high near 82. Northeast wind 6 to 10 miles per hour, gusts up to 16. Overnight, partly cloudy, low around 59. Friday, partly sunny, high near 78.
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0: Tame Impala, Jenny and Dracula, and Renee Rapp and Megan Thee Stallion. Song is called Not My Fault. Talk about a travel nightmare. Passengers on a United Airlines flight found themselves trapped on the tarmac at Newark Liberty International for a grueling 5 hours with virtually no food or updates. A TikToker named Stan went viral after sharing their frustrating experience, revealing the airline only gave them a single pouch of Biscoff cookies and 2 rounds of drinks to tie everybody over. They finally got out of the emergency, but now they're asking United Airlines, what is the story? Why didn't you take care of your folks on that airline?
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0: Vincent Boone, and sorry, I'm here for someone else. Going viral, a TikTok video showing how first baseman Bryce Harper of the Philadelphia Phillies brushes his teeth. Kind of a goofy thing. Shows him squirting toothpaste directly into his mouth instead of applying it on the toothbrush first. That's a little nuts there. Sabrina Carpenter, new song, House Tour, next.
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0: The Killaroy Girls and Bruno Mars, I Just Might, Wacky But True Story. Well, a 72-year-old Malaysian woman had an encounter with a giant python in her bathroom. For goodness sakes, police say the snake entered the house through the bathroom floor, started coiling itself around the woman's leg as she sat on the toilet. For goodness sakes, wouldn't that be scary? It tried to drag her through the hole in the floor, but gave up when it found that, can I say this on the air? She was too big to fit through. Now, it was a small hole, so don't start saying I'm talking about her weight. I'm not. She's a human. It's a python. There you go. Woman was treated for a bite on her foot, and you think she either burned that house down or moved? At least she fixed the hole in the floor, I'm hoping anyway.
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2: From the Party Weather Center, Thursday will be mostly sunny with a high of 82. Winds from the northeast at 6 to 10 miles per hour, gusting up to 16. Overnight, partly cloudy with a low of 59. Friday brings partly sunny skies and a high near 78 with light east winds.
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0: this is the highlight of my morning. Hey, what's up? It's Aylin.
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1: Good evening and happy Wednesday, Central Illinois. Here's a look at your forecast from the WAND Weather Center. We're seeing clearer skies as we head overnight tonight. High pressure towards the north of our area will be helping to keep skies clear over the next couple days or so. We'll see temperatures down in the low 60s for our overnight low, with a low right near 62. Though high pressure will continue to drive in some northeastern winds, not influencing temperatures a whole lot, but we will still be on the warmer side tomorrow with a high up in the mid-80s. I'm meteorologist Ben Whitney.

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2: The Decatur Police Department is requesting the public's assistance in solving this week's Crime of the Week. On May 15, 2026, at approximately 5 a.m., two white male suspects entered a business located in the 2900 block of North Main Street after prying open a door to gain entry. One suspect was described as wearing a black face mask, while the second suspect was described as having a large nose and wearing a dark-colored baseball-style hat. Surveillance video showed the suspects briefly inside the business before the power to the building went out. The suspects stole an ATM from the business and caused additional property damage during the incident. Photos of the suspects can be viewed on the Crime Stoppers website. Anyone with information regarding this incident is encouraged to contact the Decatur Police Department Criminal Investigations Division at 217-424-2734 or submit a tip anonymously through Crime Stoppers at 217-423-TIPS.
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0: From the Party Weather Center, Thursday will be mostly sunny with a high near 82. Northeast wind 6 to 10 miles per hour, gusting up to 16. Overnight, partly cloudy with a low around 59. Friday, partly sunny, high near 78. East wind 5 to 8 miles per hour.
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1: Good evening, Central Illinois. Here's a look at your forecast from the WAND Weather Center. Clear skies will stay the theme as we get towards your sunrise hours for your Thursday. Overnight lows in the low 60s for a lot of us across Central Illinois. Northeastern winds will continue to flow in as we see high pressure towards the north, continuing to keep skies clear throughout your Thursday as well. Maybe a few upper-level cirrus clouds, but daytime highs will be back on the warmer side for your Thursday, back up in the mid-80s for most of us. I'm meteorologist Ben Whitney.
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0: From the Party Weather Center, Thursday will be mostly sunny with a high near 82. Northeast wind 6 to 10 miles per hour, gusting to 16. Thursday night, partly cloudy with a low around 59. Friday, partly sunny with a high near 78.
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1: Good evening, Central Illinois. Here's a look at your forecast from the WAND Weather Center. Clear skies will stay the theme as we get towards your sunrise hours for your Thursday. Overnight lows in the low 60s for a lot of us across Central Illinois. Northeastern winds will continue to flow in as we see high pressure towards the north, continuing to keep skies clear throughout your Thursday as well. Maybe a few upper-level cirrus clouds, but daytime highs will be back on the warmer side for your Thursday, back up in the mid-80s for most of us. I'm meteorologist Ben Whitney.
2: All the jams. All.

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3: From the Party Weather Center, Thursday will be mostly sunny with a high near 82. Northeast winds 6 to 10 miles per hour, gusting up to 16. Overnight, partly cloudy with a low around 59. Friday, partly sunny with a high near 78 and east wind 5 to 8 miles per hour.
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1: Good evening, Central Illinois. Here's a look at your forecast from the WAND Weather Center. Clear skies will stay the theme as we get towards your sunrise hours for your Thursday. Overnight lows in the low 60s for a lot of us across Central Illinois. Northeastern winds will continue to flow in as we see high pressure towards the north, continuing to keep skies clear throughout your Thursday as well. Maybe a few upper-level cirrus clouds, but daytime highs will be back on the warmer side for your Thursday, back up in the mid-80s for most of us. I'm meteorologist Ben Whitney.
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2: From the Party Weather Center, Thursday will be partly sunny with a high near 84. Northeast winds 6 to 9 miles per hour, gusts up to 20. Overnight, partly cloudy with a low around 58. Friday, partly sunny with a high near 79. East wind 5 to 7 miles per hour.
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7: 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High school anglers from across the state will compete for the IHSA Bass Fishing State Finals. 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
8: Nothing but the hits all

Good evening, Central Illinois. Here's a look at your forecast from the WAND Weather Center. Clear skies will stay the theme as we get towards your sunrise hours for your Thursday. Overnight lows in the low 60s for a lot of us across Central Illinois. Northeastern winds will continue to flow in as we see high pressure towards the north, continuing to keep skies clear throughout your Thursday as well. Maybe a few upper-level cirrus clouds, but daytime highs will be back on the warmer side for your Thursday, back up in the mid-80s for most of us. I'm meteorologist Ben Whitney.

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0: From the Party Weather Center, Thursday will be partly sunny with a high near 84. Northeast winds around 6 to 9 miles per hour, gusting up to 20 miles per hour. Overnight, partly cloudy with a low near 58. Friday, partly sunny, high near 79 with light east winds.
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1: Good evening, Central Illinois. Here's a look at your forecast from the WAND Weather Center. Clear skies will stay the theme as we get towards your sunrise hours for your Thursday. Overnight lows in the low 60s for a lot of us across Central Illinois. Northeastern winds will continue to flow in as we see high pressure towards the north, continuing to keep skies clear throughout your Thursday as well. Maybe a few upper-level cirrus clouds, but daytime highs will be back on the warmer side for your Thursday, back up in the mid-80s for most of us. I'm meteorologist Ben Whitney.
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3: Good evening, Central Illinois. Here's a look at your forecast from the WAND Weather Center. Clear skies will stay the theme as we get towards your sunrise hours for your Thursday. Overnight lows in the low 60s for a lot of us across Central Illinois. Northeastern winds will continue to flow in as we see high pressure towards the north, continuing to keep skies clear throughout your Thursday as well. Maybe a few upper-level cirrus clouds, but daytime highs will be back on the warmer side for your Thursday, back up in the mid-80s for most of us. I'm meteorologist Ben Whitney.
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0: From the Party Weather Center, today will be partly sunny with a high near 84. Northeast wind 5 to 9 miles per hour, gusts up to 20. Tonight, partly cloudy, low around 58. Friday, partly sunny, high near 79.
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1: From the Party Weather Center, today will be partly sunny with a high near 84. Northeast wind up to 9 miles per hour, gusting to 20. Tonight, partly cloudy with a low around 58. Friday stays partly sunny with a high near 79.
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5: 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Illinois lawmakers have approved a bill to protect service members and their families from academic penalties when military duties interrupt their college education. Senate Bill 3737, backed by Attorney General Kwame Raoul, requires state higher education institutions to follow federal protections under the SERV Act. If signed by the governor, students called to military service will not face unfair penalties for absences. The General Assembly has passed a bill that bans video recording or transmission of victims and witnesses in state courthouses without their consent. Senate Bill 4038, supported by the Cook County State's Attorney's Office, aims to protect domestic violence survivors and other vulnerable individuals from intimidation or exposure. The measure now awaits further steps before becoming law. Illinois motorists are seeing a small dip in fuel prices, with regular unleaded averaging $4.90 per gallon. That is down from $5 last week. However, prices are still far above last year's average of $3.41. Diesel remains high at $5.99 per gallon. More local news and information every hour. 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
20: 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Round one, we'll play again in 1 hour. If we didn't call you this time around, sign up at KidNation.com. We could be calling you shortly. But Angela, how are you doing?
21: I'm fine, and you guys?
20: Doing good. What you doing today?
21: Nothing.
20: Nothing?
22: Good. No. That's great.
20: Oh, that's.
22: I love those days.
20: Yeah, I want to have an Angela.
21: I'm
20: going to
21: go work out and then, just do house chores. But
20: there you go.
21: Major.
20: What are we hitting at the gym today?
21: Full body.
20: Full body.
23: Full body workout.
22: Yeah, that's okay. Right.
20: She's getting all the body in there. That's what she's doing.
24: All right. Body, yaddy, yaddy, yaddy, yaddy, yaddy, yaddy, yaddy.
20: Well, Angela, let's see if we can win you some money here. Let's tell you the rules first. You have 60 seconds to answer 10 trivia questions. Kelly Raspberry already got them lined up.
22: Yes.
20: Now, you can answer each one, or if you don't know it at that moment, you can pass. But if you pass, that question will be asked again at the end. You may correct your answers quickly. Otherwise, we're going to go ahead and lock them in, and you will win $10 per correct answer. But okay. If you get all 10 right, we're going to go ahead and up that all the way to $1,000. And your first question is, it'll be read by Kelly Raspberry. After she finishes, that's when your time will start, okay?
21: Okay.
20: All right, Kelly Raspberry, Angela is ready for you.
22: All right, Angela, good luck.
21: Thank you.
22: What small piece of paper is used to exchange business information with someone? Usually it includes your name, title, phone number, and email.
21: Business phone.
22: Who was the villain on Nightmare on Elm Street?
21: Freddy Krueger.
22: Ketchup is made using what fruit?
21: Tomato.
22: What is the best-selling soda pop in the U.S.?
21: Coca-Cola.
22: Traditionally, what color is a basketball?
21: Orange.
22: Awarded since 1959, what is the top award in the music industry?
21: Pass.
22: What cereal goes snap, crackle, pop?
21: Kellogg's Rice Krispies.
22: In Toy Story, what name is written on the bottom of Woody's shoe?
21: Andy.
22: What is an opening in the earth that allows molten rock, ash, and gases to escape from deep underground?
21: Pass.
22: What is 75% of 20?
21: Pass.
22: Awarded since 1959, what's the top award in the music industry?
20: Time is up.
21: Yeah. Okay.
20: Time is, no, you're good.
22: That's
20: you did
22: okay.
20: Well.
22: You did great.
20: Well.
22: Let me just tell you this. Everything that you answered, you got correct.
20: Oh, wow.
22: So okay. That, there you go.
20: Okay. Mm-hmm.
22: You passed on three, though.
20: Okay.
22: So the small piece of paper you exchange business card, that's a gimme.
20: That's right.
22: Nightmare on Elm Street villain, Freddy Krueger. Ketchup is made with a fruit. Boom. The tomato is a fruit, y'all.
20: It is.
22: Best-selling soda in the U.S. is Coca-Cola Classic. Basketballs are typically orange. It was the Grammy that's the top music award.
21: Grammy.
22: Yeah.
20: You're good, you're good.
22: Snap, Crackle, Pop, Rice Krispie Treats.
20: You even give us the company name.
22: Yep. Andy is the name written on the bottom of Woody's boot. The opening of the earth that allows molten rock, ash, and gases to escape from deep underground. You passed on that. That's a volcano.
20: Yeah.
22: And then 75% of 20. I know, when you're asked to do math on the spot, yeah, that's
20: tough.
22: Hard.
1: 15?
22: 15. So you got 70 bucks.
2: There you go. 70 bucks, bro.
21: Thank you.
2: I would have probably said brown for basketball, I think.
20: Brown for basketball?
2: I think I would have.
20: Orange.
2: Yeah,
20: Angela knows what's up. Well, Angela, you got yourself $70, which is pretty good.
2: Uh-oh.
20: Hold on 1 second, Angela. You're also getting the essentials box. So since you're not, you know, chilling around, now you get to cook up some stuff from Good Ranchers. You can skip the meat aisle, get pre-trimmed cuts of beef and chicken that make preparing your meals a breeze. And every pack of chicken, steak, and beef is sourced from American farms and ranches right here in America. You care about what your family eats, and so do they. Thank you to Good Ranchers. So there you go, $70 and the essentials box for you, Angela.
2: Good job.
20: Thank you for hanging.
21: Thank you.
20: Have a wonderful workout, but hang on for us real quick. We'll get you all set up with all that, okay?
21: Thank you. Have a good day, y'all.
20: You too.
1: I'm going to need that protein after that workout.
20: I know. Right? The Good Ranchers hooking them up. We're going to play again in less than 1 hour. Be on the lookout for your phone to ring. But now we shift on gears to get our love expert to answer some of your relationship issues that you may have. And this is in love and relationships with your family, friends, all that good stuff.
22: Mortgage questions go to Big Al, though.
2: Right. And the one I have today is quite different, so I can't wait to read it to you.
20: Okay.
3: Love letters to Kelly.
20: Dear Kelly, you are the love expert?
22: I am.
20: I married my husband too young. I didn't understand how important it is to know who you're marrying. I had a very problematic religious upbringing. I'm aware of the mistake I made, but not before having 3 children. We've been separated before, and I was able to see true colors. Yet somehow he convinced me to give it another chance. A very confusing time in my life. Also pregnant with my 3rd baby in 4 years. It's been a few years since then, and here we are. I've decided I need to earn my way out. But we've moved to a new state with no family around, and with my new religious preference, I no longer have my community. I'm scared, but I'm strong. Hopeful, but impatient. I'm just looking for any encouragement or advice you'd give to me in this situation. Much love, Shay.
22: Oh, wow. Well, I mean, you're stronger than you realize you are until you go through the fire. We all assume what we would do if we were in that situation, but you don't know until you're put through it, and you're strong enough to carry on. I know a lot of things that I would have accepted as a single woman and put up with in my dating and personal lives. Once Emma Kelly came along, the line was drawn in the sand. And, you know, there's a lot of things you do for your kids that you don't necessarily do for yourself. So, you know, just stay focused. Keep your eye on, you know, what you're doing is right for you, not just for you, but for the kids. My only advice is to really keep all the drama away from the kids. You want them to have a good, healthy relationship with their dad. That's the best thing I can say, is that Freddie and I have managed to, you know, we slip up every once in a while. We're not perfect. But we have done a really good job keeping Emma Kelly out of the middle of any of our mess. She loves her dad. And
20: loves her mom.
22: She even thinks I'm about to say something that might criticize him, she jumps down my throat. Mm-hmm. Well, I don't even, you know, if I'm even hitting, I'm like, what? I didn't say anything. Don't you say anything about daddy. I won't. So that's the best advice I could give is keep it clean for the kids.
20: There you go. Good luck, Shay.
3: Love letters to Kelly.
2: Thank you, Kelly. You're the love expert.
22: I am.
2: Stay tuned. This one's kind of hairy, Kelly.
22: Hairy.
20: And I was bald.
2: I need advice regarding how to tell an acquaintance something that could be potentially embarrassing. I want to preface with the fact that I'm not a direct person. I do not like people to feel uncomfortable. I don't even like to tell people when they have spinach in between their teeth. Because of this, I'm in a pickle. I have an acquaintance whose son is on the same baseball team as mine. I see her often, and over the past few times speaking to her, I've noticed that she has the longest hair in the world on her chin. I kid you not, Kelly. It's the longest thing I've ever seen. I can't stop looking at it. That being said, I don't know how she doesn't see it. It's right there, glistening in the sun. But I don't have the heart to tell her. When do I tell her? At the baseball game? When I say, oh, look, you have something on your chin, and then pull it, and then pluck it out.
20: Yeah,
2: I don't know what to do. I know I would want to be told, but then again, maybe I wouldn't and just found out, I wouldn't want to be told and just found out on my own. Please help me. That's from Brooke.
22: All I can remember was when Al had that one random rogue hair. Yeah. Wasn't it you that would try to see how long?
2: On top of his head. Yeah, this is on my head though. Yeah.
22: You know, it's so funny you say that because I was watching Survivor this year, and who's the woman that won the fan favorite?
4: Saree.
22: Yeah.
1: Spoiler!
22: She had these white chin hairs coming out of her chin.
5: I never noticed that because
22: she didn't have a mirror. And I was like, why is nobody telling her? Just like, but you know, in your case, obviously if she has this long hair, you're not the only one that sees it. She's got a kid. I'm sure the kid's like, Mom, do something about that. But if you want to, just innocently say, oh, you've got something right there. Oh, sorry. And maybe she'll be like,
20: Can you take a picture and send it to us, too? Because I want to see how long it is.
22: How do you do that with a selfie?
20: Hey, let's take a selfie. We're at the baseball game.
2: Yeah.
20: I need to zoom in on the chin. Because you're making it seem like it's about 4 inches
22: long. But it is funny. It's like how, you know, this has obviously been there for a while if you've seen it repeatedly. But you can be, I don't know if this is true for men, but for women, overnight, you will sprout a random hair.
5: Yeah.
22: On your face, arm, whatever, and it's like 3 inches long. It's like, how did that happen overnight? It's
2: right.
22: Crazy.
2: Yeah. Hair be growing.
1: I was at a bar, had a couple of tequila shots.
20: Mm-hmm. Of course.
1: And there was a guy who was like, you need to pluck your unibrow. I was like, well, you need to pluck this. And I put my fingers in his nose. And I pulled out a bouquet of nose hair.
20: A bouquet is wild.
1: It was. It was a lot.
22: Oh,
1: it looked
22: goodness.
1: Like a mini bonsai tree in between my two fingers.
22: Ew.
1: He saw it, went, cried, and ran away and went home.
5: What's the point of that story? You're suggesting that she just do it?
1: Pluck it.
20: Okay.
22: You could, in a roundabout way, just say, something on, oh, never mind. And then maybe she'll be like, what? And then maybe see it. But certainly she sees it, right?
5: Yeah, I would just be nervous that it's like an insecurity of hers or something. Like, you know what I mean?
1: Or she just doesn't look in the mirror.
22: If it's just one long hair. I used to have a friend that had a tuft of hair like on her Adam's apple.
20: She had an Adam's apple?
22: Where her Adam's apple would be.
20: Oh, okay.
22: I guess we don't have that, but where your Adam's apple would be on a woman.
2: A tuft.
20: Yeah.
22: She had a little tuft of hair. I never said anything to her about it.
20: Like she had to.
5: Wow. I mean, I feel like she has to know. People would know these things about
22: themselves.
5: Right,
22: and she was married. Yeah. That's like certainly her husband or somebody would say something. I don't feel like it's my place.
20: Is there anything anybody wants to say about anybody on the show right now? Now that we're in the open nest.
5: Now's the time.
20: Anybody got any rogue hairs?
5: Now's the time.
1: If you did, would you want us to say it?
22: I'd be so embarrassed. But
5: go
2: and say it on the radio.
20: Yeah. So we're good right now. Everybody got it.
5: But the worst lighting where you can find out if you have like hair on your face, eyebrows, whatever, is in the car.
22: Yes.
20: Oh.
5: That's where you check, when you're checking yourself in the car, that's when you're like, I need to go get my eyebrows waxed yesterday.
22: Anna, that's why I've started carrying a set of tweezers in my
5: car. Me too!
22: Yeah. In my armrest. I keep a pair of tweezers because you'll be sitting there.
5: Yeah.
20: Just plug it away.
5: Yeah. Yes. So if you need to be humbled today, look at yourself in the car mirror.
20: You know what my favorite thing to do when I go to the dentist is? You know how they numb your mouth? I love pulling hair out. When my face is numb, you can't feel anything, and it's just so.
22: You can't afford to lose any chin hair, though.
2: No, you can't, dude. You really can't.
20: I can.
22: You got to hold on to every last one.
20: The chin's fine.
1: You only have three of them.
2: In fact, we should find this lady and get her chin hair and give it to you.
20: Wow.
2: Maybe plant it. See if it'll.
1: She can grow a beard. You can't.
20: I do need facial hair for my potential Halloween costume this year.
5: I love that you sent Justin and I like proof, a photo, because we're like, you need to grow a beard, and you're like, I can, and you sent us a photo.
20: Yeah. Of when I dyed my beard.
5: Yeah. Also, nobody has said anything about my new blonde hair today.
20: I said your hair looks good.
2: I said it last night.
5: I'm joking because I saw you guys last night.
2: I said it last night.
1: Who was the first one to compliment it?
5: Probably Audrey.
22: Mm-hmm. I know that's right.
20: Audrey
22: I was
20: wins.
5: Mean. Yeah,
20: Audrey
5: probably
20: wins.
5: Audrey. Yeah.
22: Straight up to her.
5: Yeah.
20: Yeah. Look at that.
22: Right. You just saw her before I did, because then I did.
5: I actually texted her before, too.
20: I'm not going to argue about who complimented Anna, guys. Everybody loves Anna. Her hair looks great.
5: No, I like that segment idea.
1: What if we didn't like it?
5: I would hope you would tell me, honestly.
20: Do you want to

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3: Well, temperatures staying on the hot side. We should be used to it by now, but it'll be even hotter than yesterday for this afternoon. Mid-80s for us. We hit the mid-80s yesterday as well, so it's not a huge difference. The biggest changes out there today, more clouds in the afternoon despite the couple of cloudy mornings we've had. We'll actually have more sunshine in the morning here, and then the clouds take over in the afternoon. We'll be a little muggy, and then temperatures cool down faster tonight. With that WAND weather forecast, I'm meteorologist Nick Patrick.
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4: Well, temperatures staying on the hot side. We should be used to it by now, but it'll be even hotter than yesterday for this afternoon. Mid-80s for us. We hit the mid-80s yesterday as well, so it's not a huge difference. The biggest changes out there today, more clouds in the afternoon despite the couple of cloudy mornings we've had. We'll actually have more sunshine in the morning here, and then the clouds take over in the afternoon. We'll be a little muggy, and then temperatures cool down faster tonight. With that WAND weather forecast, I'm meteorologist Nick Patrick.
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1: The Decatur Police Department is requesting the public's assistance in solving this week's Crime of the Week. On May 15, 2026, at approximately 5 a.m., two white male suspects entered a business located in the 2900 block of North Main Street after prying open a door to gain entry. One suspect was described as wearing a black face mask, while the second suspect was described as having a large nose and wearing a dark-colored baseball-style hat. Surveillance video showed the suspects briefly inside the business before the power to the building went out. The suspects stole an ATM from the business and caused additional property damage during the incident. Photos of the suspects can be viewed on the Crime Stoppers website. 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
2: We're here for you. Let us know what your first world problems are.
3: Good.
2: In the meantime, sometimes you see feel-good stories that once you read over, you go, I don't know about this one.
4: I don't feel so good about that after
2: I don't know how I feel about this one right here.
4: GoFundMe? I was about to say, dare I bring up the GoFundMe?
2: It's not a GoFundMe situation.
3: Okay.
2: But there's a 108-year-old woman from Delaware.
5: Awesome.
2: When you hear that, you go, yeah.
3: Aww.
2: 108 years old.
4: Oof. Is it a good 108, though?
2: I guess so, Kelly.
3: Must be. 108 years old.
2: She must be a good 108 years old because she just renewed her driver's license.
4: No, that should be illegal.
2: Thank you. Great.
4: Maybe it's not to drive, but maybe she keeps getting ID'd at the bar.
2: Nope.
3: Good point, Aaron.
2: Yeah.
6: Or she's driving a Tesla. Self-driving.
3: I don't need her driving. Listen, thing.
2: At first I thought to myself, this is great. And then I thought about it. And I've seen some of our elderly people driving.
4: Yes.
3: They look
4: like drunk drivers.
3: If you weren't born when the automobile was invented, you don't need her driving.
4: Maybe it's not to drive.
5: Give me the cutoff age.
4: Then get an legal ID and not a driver's license. Right?
2: Like 85 is good, maybe.
4: I feel like by a certain age, you should have to retest every 2 or 3 years.
2: I think that's what it means.
3: Every minute.
4: Yeah.
2: By the way, the fact that she renewed her driver's license at 108 means that she can drive until she's 115 years old.
3: Okay, good.
4: 100 years from when she got her permit.
2: Kids that are getting a permit. Yeah. She's 100 years older than the permit kids.
4: That's crazy.
2: And she has the best name ever for this.
3: Give an award for that.
2: Her name is Susan Young.
3: Susan Young, okay.
2: Susan Young Brown. She credits her longevity to staying active.
3: So she's a young 108.
6: Where does she live? There's probably not a lot of traffic.
2: Delaware.
6: Yeah, there's not a lot of traffic in Delaware.
3: Now, I will say this.
6: Delaware.
3: My sweet mommy does not drive anymore. But the last time she did get her driver's license renewed, she passed the test, the vision test, which was amazing to me, myself. You know, I'm like, she could drive, but we just didn't want her driving. And we were just trying to shoot ahead of the duck, as I like to say. We're trying to make sure we stop that before any problems did occur. But, man, that's like one of those, that's that last thing of independence that you want to.
4: I know.
3: The last thing, but.
2: Yeah. I want to meet her. I want to talk to her. To talk to somebody that's over 100 years old is cool. But to be driving next to her, I don't know.
6: What would you ask for the 108-year-old?
3: I would tell her blinkers on.
2: I would like to ask her what her favorite story from growing up is.
4: Yeah.
2: What her childhood was like.
4: What her earliest memory is.
2: Yeah, she was alive during the Great Depression. She was a kid, but.
4: She made it through, so we all need some pointers.
3: What's her screen name on Hinge?
2: Yeah. What she thought about all the inventions as they were coming. Like, she got to see.
3: Everything.
2: Happen. In 100 years, it's really cool that we have people that have lived that long.
7: And she's like, I met a guy from Kentucky. Let me think of his name. Abraham Lincoln.
2: Now, I'm not sure if this is factual, but from the text at 800-543-3548, hey, JC, and this is why it caught my eye, Big Al, because in Italy.
3: In Italy?
2: Oh, yeah, in Italy. Very nice. We need to verify this. You lose your driver's license at the age of 60 by law. That seems young.
3: That's young.
2: I think 60 is still you're still doing it.
4: Maybe you lose it with the chance to get it back.
2: Right.
4: Like you got to go test.
8: Maybe
4: it.
8: Maybe you have to earn it.
4: That's what I'm thinking we need here. Not like 60.
2: Compete in a Grand Prix or something. Mm-hmm. You know, to fully earn it. 60 years old sounds young.
8: We might need to Google that.
2: Yeah. But, I mean, if they text us, it's true.
3: Somewhere between 60 and 108.
6: I know some 60-year-old drivers.
2: Yes.
4: Yeah. My mom.
2: Thanks,
4: I think
2: Justin.
4: We all do, yeah.
2: Yeah. And they drive really well.
6: Very well.
4: Mm-hmm.
2: Probably the bestest.
5: What's the retirement age? You can't even drive to
2: work. In Italy? Yeah, I don't know. Yeah, that took a lot of time.
5: Italy's number one fans. Y'all don't know a lot.
4: Yeah. Big fans.
2: We're more for the traveling to Italy.
3: Yeah.
4: They're bandwagon.
5: They can't even name one song.
4: For real. Bandwagon Italy fans.
8: It just says you do not have to give up your standard driver's license at age 60 in Italy. I just ask.
2: You don't have to?
8: Just don't believe everything people text to us.
2: Why?
8: They're gonna really turn it on now.
5: Oh yeah.
8: If they know you're gonna repeat anything they tell you.
2: What?
4: Oh yeah.
5: Text us your most creative lie.
2: Yeah, see if we believe it.
4: Convince JC of something insane.
2: I said we needed to Google. I said, I don't know if this is factual. I did preface that.
8: They said, under age 50, you have to renew your license every 10 years, ages 50 to 70 every 5, 70 and older every 3.
2: You must pass
8: a medical check at a local health authority to confirm your vision, hearing, and overall physical and mental fitness.
3: Okay.
8: Mental.
3: Oh, yeah. You can't be crazy.
5: Yeah.
3: Well, that's good. I like that.
2: All right, well, congratulations.
3: I like that a lot.
2: To Miss Young.
8: Now the challenge today. So you can get JC to repeat the biggest,
3: made-up,
8: dumb lie.
3: There's only one occupation in Italy. They call it the Italian job.
2: That's a good movie. That's a good movie.
5: Oh, my God.
2: Let's get the first world problems here.
9: I got a first world problem.
2: Good.
3: It's always good when you call it like a 20-year-old movie.
4: You like that silence that
8: follows. Give me back your license.
2: Yeah. Alan's not allowed to drive.
8: Give it to me.
2: When you make bad jokes, no driver's license for you.
5: No driver's license.
2: 800-543-3548. Share your first world problems. What's your problem, Alicia?
10: Okay, I just got my windshield replaced last week, and Tuesday a big rock hit my windshield and cracked it all across the bottom.
6: That's my biggest fear.
2: That is so annoying, and they do have those stickers that say, stay 200 feet away.
4: But you can't see, and we're not liable.
2: Yeah, you can't
3: unless
2: see
3: you're 50 feet behind.
2: Thank you.
10: Now, I'm in Louisiana, as you know, our roads are terrible, and so it was just expected, I guess.
6: How frustrated were you?
10: Oh, I was pretty mad. I went straight to the windshield place and said, is there a way y'all can fix it? And they said no because it cracked all across the bottom.
2: From what I've been told, Alicia, you could get the truck company or whatever. They're still liable even if they have that sticker.
10: They were too far. It was just too much traffic for me to even.
2: Yeah.
10: Yeah, and there were a few trucks, so I couldn't tell exactly which one it came from.
6: I'm still driving with a crack in my windshield because I know as soon as I fix it, it's going to crack again.
2: It's going to do it again.
10: I had mine cracked, my other windshield, for over 2 years. And so I was like, yay, I have a nice cracked-free windshield. It didn't even last a week.
6: I'm so sorry.
2: So Justin is correct on that one. Alicia, sorry that happened. That's definitely a first-world problem.
3: If a plumber has a cracked windshield, is it a plumber's crack?
2: Yep. The other day we were driving behind a big rig with those poles sticking out of it, like Final Destination.
3: Yeah.
2: And my son was like, hey, Dad, you got to get over. I saw that movie. That's been a fear of mine since that movie came out. Hey, Elizabeth.
11: Hey, good morning.
2: What's your first world problem?
11: So my first world problem, first, my son is going to be really mad that I got on the radio without him. he and I have been planning on calling in sometime, but he's still at home and I'm on my way to work. But my first world problem is that I have the day off work Monday and the house cleaner is scheduled to come on Monday. So now I have to either cancel the house cleaner or not be in my house all day. So
3: day off. Yeah.
11: On my day off.
4: Go to the spa.
11: I think we'll go to the lake.
3: Oh, there you go.
4: You just worked it all out here.
2: Yeah. That first world problem turned into a nice little outing, man.
3: Yeah.
2: Well, Elizabeth, what's your son's name? Give him a little shout out since he wasn't able to be in the car with you.
11: His name is Jax, and then I can't forget about my daughter Emma. They'll have to listen to a recording or something to hear this, but I hope they have a wonderful last day of school. And my husband Joseph will be taking them, so I love them all.
2: Aww. Jackson and Emma, have a great day, and you have an awesome day, Elizabeth. Thanks for your call. What's up, Ichiro?
12: I personally am blessed enough to be able to, you know, listen to the show at work, but I have to use the iHeartRadio app, and whenever there's not only one is there the delay, but also out of nowhere, it's like, I don't know how, it's like, it skips sometimes, like, if my phone will disconnect or reconnect, like, I guess there's a delay for, like, the ads they play.
2: Yeah.
12: And then I come back, like, I'm listening to the show, and then, like, all of a sudden it cuts out, and then, like, it's like, oh, it's a commercial break now. I was like, oh, dang, that sucks.
2: It skipped that far?
8: Wow.
2: Well, listen, let me tell you something. Coming up in 4 minutes. The streaming does cause quite
3: sometimes.
2: A few.
3: Yeah.
8: Well, thanks for hanging in there despite the frustration.
2: Yeah, we love you, Ichiro.
12: I want to give Big On Mac a shout out.
3: Hey, what's up, Ichiro?
12: I went up against him, and you're smarter than Big On Mac, and I won.
2: You go ahead and keep flexing on him, Ichiro.
8: Any chance you get.
3: Yeah, right.
2: Love it, brother. Have a wonderful day, man.
3: See you, man.
12: You will, boss.
2: Bye.
8: You got double boss.
2: I feel cool.
3: Yeah, boss.
8: Boss.
3: He's a cool guy. I can tell. He's, you know, he just had that vibe. That
2: when
3: cool
2: a cool
3: vibe.
2: Guy calls you boss.
3: Yeah.
6: You're boss.
2: Yeah, that feels good.
8: Yeah.
2: I don't even get called that at my
8: or
2: house.
8: Better be a boss or a champ.
2: Boss.
6: Also, what about being big dog? Hey, thanks, big dog.
2: I like big dog.
6: Big dog's cool.
2: You get a big dog in there. I feel like if somebody calls you a champ, it's because they're like, they have higher stature than you.
8: Like, but if it's somebody you really respect.
2: Champ, yeah, it's somebody that you respect and like, and they call you champ, it's like, oh, thanks, sir.
5: Because champ is what you would call like your son, right?
2: Yeah. What's going on, Riley?
13: Hey, guys.
3: Hey.
2: What's your first world problem?
13: Mine is that I have so many like trophies and awards from like school and all like sports and stuff that I can't put them all out on shelf, so I have to shove some in my closet.
2: Wow. Hey. What's your favorite award you've won, Riley?
13: Probably from cheer, every year I get like the best attitude or the best personality, and so I think that that's very valuable.
2: Yep.
8: For sure.
2: Yes. You keep that.
3: How old are you?
2: Awesome attitude.
13: I'm 14. I just turned 14 on May 16th.
8: Happy birthday.
2: Are you going to be a freshman next year?
13: Hey. Yeah.
2: Have fun in high school, okay, Riley?
6: Way to go, champ.
13: Oh, I will. Thank you.
2: Riley, the good attitude right there. Yeah, I could sense it. I could sense she's got good spirit. Yes, she do.
6: 5, 6, 7, 8.
14: Oh,
2: 1, 2. Hi,
14: Sarah. Hey, I have a first world problem.
2: All right, share away. What's up?
14: So, my husband was telling a joke to my two sons, and it goes, I love putting on warm underwear fresh out of the dryer. And then he said, plus, it's fun to look around the laundromat and guess who they belong to. But they don't know what a laundromat is.
3: Oh. Yeah. I get it.
14: You get the joke. I love you guys so much. I text you and call you all the time. I love you so much.
2: You got to take the kids to a laundromat so they could see what nothing like spending 3 hours of your day at the laundromat.
6: I know.
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2: From the Party Weather Center, partly sunny today with a high near 84. Northeast wind at 6 to 9 miles per hour, gusting up to 20. Tonight, partly cloudy and cooler with a low around 58. Friday, we'll see partly sunny skies with a high near 79.
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16: We just talked about the 108-year-old woman from Delaware. Her name's Susan Young Brown, who renewed her driver's license.
17: Congratulations.
16: Which is a great feat. I mean, and that means she's going to be driving till she's 115 years old. Which is wild, man, because kids are just getting their permits at 15. So our phone lines are open at 800-543-3548. And we got a call here. Hey, Tabitha.
18: Hey, guys. It's nice to talk to y'all.
19: It's nice to talk to you, too.
18: I just
19: want to
18: call and just let y'all know when y'all were talking about the driver's license. We actually, I have three patients. Two of them are going to be 100 this year, and one just turned 101. And she came to our office to show us her driver's license because it's a brand new driver's license now. Wow. And she took the test, and she passed it.
16: What?
17: Wow.
18: Oof. Wow. She passed it.
16: Not that
18: we agree with my doctor, you know, and everybody does not agree with her driving because, you know, your end's going to come. So you never know. And we hope that it's not driving.
17: Right.
18: But oh my gosh, you guys, if you could have seen the smile on her face just because, like y'all said, that's their last independent thing that they can do.
16: That's true. How many dings are on her car? Have you seen her car?
18: Yes, we have seen her car. And what's really scary is we watched her back out one day out of our parking lot.
17: Uh-huh.
18: And we're like, dang, she's better than some of our younger.
17: Oh, wow. Been doing it for a while.
16: Doing it right.
18: Yes, but y'all, her face was just so amazing that she just had to show. We have an office full of like 20 people. And she just had to show. Now, her doctor that I work with is like, oh, congratulations. And then when she walked away, he's like, I don't want her driving.
16: Yeah, well, thank you for sharing, Tabitha. And it is, it's such a feel good that they, because they're so proud, but, you know.
17: Yeah, my mom was proud.
16: You're thinking about everyone and their safety as well, but.
17: Yeah, that's great, Mom.
18: That's exactly what we're thinking. But she did promise us that she only lives probably 10 minutes from our office, and she's like, I only go there. But I find it weird when she comes in, she's always bringing her groceries with her because she had just gone to the grocery store.
17: Yeah, grocery store, bank, doctor.
16: And again, if you see a car driving like 20 miles an hour in a 40 or 50, and if they're an older person, don't honk at them.
20: And flip them off.
16: No, be kind to them. Now, if it's one of us, yes, definitely.
17: Yeah.
18: Exactly.
16: Well, thank you, Tabitha.
18: All right. Well, I love you guys and have a great day.
16: You too. Thank you for the call. 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We got a 2-night ocean view room at Los Miami Beach plus flights for two on Southwest Airlines as a bonus prize right now. So go get you some raffle tickets. And let's go ahead and catch up with what's happening in Hollywood with the celebrity gossip.
21: Well, Kendra Scott, whose jewelry really took off when all the sorority TikToks, you know, the Rush TikToks, everybody's like, my outfit of the day. It was always Kendra Scott necklaces, right?
16: Yeah.
21: Well, she and Zach Brown sneaked off and got married Monday.
17: Oh, wow.
21: Memorial Day. Yeah, they went over to Greece. They said it was in Santorini, Greece. I don't think we play music for Greece, but we should. They have beautiful music in Greece.
16: Okay.
21: Anyway, it was at this little resort, small private ceremony, just their kids and close family. But there's a lot of them, so we'll get to that in a minute. He is 47. She is 52. They first hard launched their relationship at the AMAs last year. And got engaged, and he said it was really stressful trying to design a ring for her. How do you design a ring for a ring designer?
19: Oh, yeah.
17: Ended
21: up doing a pink diamond.
17: About that.
21: I don't know how I feel about pink diamonds. I know how I feel about yellow diamonds. I'm not a fan. They love pee. I don't want a pee ring. But this is his third marriage, because I really didn't keep up with Zach Brown. But okay, so his first marriage was to a woman named Shelley. Mm-hmm. They were married from 2006 to 2018. They have five kids. Oh. He got married again to this woman named Kelly Yazdi.
19: Is that the messy one?
21: Messy.
19: Yes.
16: Why was she messy?
21: They got married in August of 23. They were divorced just 4 months later.
19: Yeah.
21: And she has been sharing all the dirt drama on social media.
19: Accused him of so many things.
21: Accused him of everything.
17: Divorced after 4 months?
21: Yeah. It was really bad.
17: It's got to be bad. Yeah. I mean, for a month or two before you file with them. You know what I'm
21: saying? From what I was gathering, it seems like a groupie situation that probably know. Mm-hmm. But she was accusing him of, like, not letting her speak her truth because he has, like, an ironclad non-disclosure. You can't say squat. And she found it abusive. But she was really rallying support and making him look like a really bad guy.
19: It reminds me so much of Billy Ray Cyrus and what's the girl's name? Fire Rose?
21: Oh, yeah, Fire Rose.
19: Fire Hose. That girl?
20: Fire Hose.
19: Yes. That relationship dynamic. Yeah.
21: Well, this is his third marriage. Now, this is Kendra's fourth. She was married. She got two sons with her first husband, John Scott. That's where she kept her name. They were married in 2000 to 2006. Then she married Matt Davis in 2014. And also, that one lasted 6 years, one son. She married Thomas Evans in 2022. It just says they let her separated. I don't have the divorce date. And now Zach Brown. Together, they've got 8 kids between the ages of 11 and 23.
20: Wow.
17: Wow. Wow. Wow. Wow.
21: Favorite maybe the third time's a charm for him and the fourth time's a charm for her.
19: Maybe.
17: Did we find a Grease song?
16: No.
20: But favorite Zach Brown song?
16: Trey did.
19: Ooh, I like this.
17: There we go.
16: Trey.
17: I thought it was going to be, I got you and multiply you.
16: Oh, that's Grease. Yeah. I see what you did there.
20: Clever. That's good.
21: I like it.
20: And favorite Zach Brown song?
21: And it always spins.
17: A little bit of chicken fry. That's Zach Colbert. I get Zach Brown and Zach Bryant.
16: Zach Bryant and Zach Brown are different.
17: Yes.
16: Zach Brown's got chicken fry.
17: And she thinks my track is sexy.
19: Wait, Zach.
16: That's not him, is
19: Zach
16: it?
19: Brown no. has chicken fry? Chicken
17: Wait a
19: fry?
17: Minute.
20: Zach
17: no.
20: Brown
17: that's,
20: has.
17: That's you're
16: Zach,
17: right. You're
16: Zach
17: right.
16: Brown does the chicken fry song.
19: But yeah, Zach Bryant dated Kitty Brianna chicken fry.
16: Zach Bryant dated
20: chicken fry. Right.
16: Yeah. And Al's talking about Kenny Chesney.
17: Kenny Chesney. I don't know why. But there's another Zach Brown song that I really love.
21: Toes in the Water.
17: That's it. That's it.
16: Toes in the Water.
20: That was great.
19: We should use that for the Greek music.
21: Kendra's like a billionaire.
19: Yeah.
21: Her jewelry, like.
17: He did well. He married well.
19: Other billionaires that we really like. It was a few days ago where Travis Kelce and Taylor Swift are spotted out at the Cavs-Knicks game.
21: Yes. So cute.
19: I read yesterday that their appearance at that game was the equivalent of $9 million in brand value for the Cavaliers. Wow. Isn't that crazy? Just being there.
16: Did you see Travis fall asleep towards the end of the game?
17: Yeah, well, chug
19: but
17: that
19: it
17: beer.
19: Was such a cute photo.
16: Yeah.
19: There were so many people mad about that online.
16: Why?
19: Like, he's so disrespectful.
16: Why?
19: They're mad about him for everything. People were mad that he was chugging a beer too. Yeah. Like, I can't believe he's a role model. Like,
16: he's been chugging beers since college.
19: Everyone's got something to say always. And so now other things that people are accusing him of is because Taylor has a lot of ties to New York, of course. And she's been to Knicks games in the past, worn their jersey and everything. And so now they're like, oh my God, Travis is forcing her to be a Cavs fan. but Travis talked about that on the New Heights podcast saying like, he's from Cleveland and he's a big fan of all of it. He just likes taking her to sporting world events.
17: He knows rich white people
16: by the way,
17: alone.
16: And he's about to be an owner.
19: Yeah. That news came out too. He became a minority owner in the MLB's Cleveland Guardians.
16: That's right.
17: Okay then.
16: Yeah, look at Travis.
19: Yeah, pretty awesome. And then I did look up everything that Taylor was wearing at the game.
21: Oh, no, you did.
19: Everything Stella McCartney, like head to toe, but her top that she was wearing, it was a Stella McCartney H&M from the H&M collection.
21: Oh.
19: So it was like the one affordable thing.
21: Sold out.
19: For us.
21: Good luck
19: sold
21: getting
19: out.
21: It now.
19: Immediately sold out. Yeah.
16: Dang.
19: But Mm-mm.
21: I wonder what kind of gum she was chewing.
19: Right? Anna. That I don't know.
17: Icebreaker.
21: Have you ever wondered what it would be like to be a celebrity nanny or a celebrity assistant?
19: Yes.
21: It sounds really glamorous.
16: I've known two.
21: Yeah?
16: Two friends that were...
21: Did they have tales to
16: tell? One of them is Fergie's assistant, and she claimed... I think she still works for Fergie and loves Fergie, says Fergie has treated her very well. And the other one was an actress, but I forget which one, and that one was not good.
21: We also know somebody that kind of was Britney Spears' personal assistant for a minute. Ooh, that was
16: handler. Yeah.
21: Well, the guy who was Matthew Perry's live-in assistant, they said he was paid $150,000 a year.
17: That's not bad.
21: A lot of money as a live-in.
17: Free room and board, too.
16: And you're his friend, too, kind of.
21: But when your boss is saying, shoot me up again.
16: That's where you gotta.
21: So, Kenneth Iwamasa. He has been now sentenced to 3 years and 5 months in federal prison for his role in Matthew Perry's death. They said he shot him with ketamine three times the day he died.
16: Oh, my goodness.
21: And then left him in the hot tub to go run some errands. And when he came home, found him in the hot tub.
17: Right? He had to have known he was killing that guy. I mean,
21: but at what point
16: it's your job on the line?
21: At what point, you know, it's your boss. It's like, yeah, but my boss, is that a defense? He was just doing, he was pressured. He needed the money. He didn't know what to do. I'm sure that's his defense, argued all those things. Yeah. But, yeah. 3 years, 5 months. Mm. Is he the last? I think maybe.
17: And he's the last one.
21: The ketamine queen's already been sentenced, so he's the last one. And the family can close that chapter now.
0: Yeah, the worst part was that his mom said she blames him for his death.
21: Blames her son's death, directly, but how about everybody that supplied
0: him? Exactly.
21: You know?
17: And he stood up at the funeral, the memorial service, talking about how much he loved him and all this, and he killed him.
16: Yeah.
21: Basically. Well, you could love someone and still contribute
17: to their
16: demise.
21: Yeah.
16: Man. Very sad. Very sad.
21: And they said he had no medical training, didn't know what he was doing. You know, it's just...
0: That was like when Kanye's assistant was in charge of getting him laughing gas. You remember that? When Kanye was hooked on the laughing gas?
16: No.
0: Yeah. And his assistant came out and was like, I can't keep getting you this laughing gas. Like, this is not my job.
21: Right.
16: Ugh. This morning, the Kid Craddock Morning Show is sponsored by Good Ranchers.
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2: Well, temperatures staying on the hot side. We should be used to it by now, but it'll be even hotter than yesterday for this afternoon. Mid-80s for us. We hit the mid-80s yesterday as well, so it's not a huge difference. The biggest changes out there today, more clouds in the afternoon despite the couple of cloudy mornings we've had. We'll actually have more sunshine in the morning here, and then the clouds take over in the afternoon. We'll be a little muggy, and then temperatures cool down faster tonight. With that WAND weather forecast, I'm meteorologist Nick Patrick.
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6: We're bringing back. I was 8 years old right now. Doing a little, we're doing some home stuff. And we're looking at wallpapers.
7: Nice.
0: Okay.
6: Just a little, but wallpaper is a lot more expensive than I expected it to be.
8: It is.
6: Some of it is. Mm-hmm. There's some that, it's like $500 per square something.
0: That's where you go old school.
8: If you don't go to that. My boyfriend has some.
6: Really? Okay.
8: Yeah, a lot.
6: Well, maybe your boyfriend knew this, but I was yesterday years old when I found out that bubble wrap was originally supposed to be wallpaper.
7: What?
9: Oh.
6: Right?
7: And that sounds like fun.
6: The guy telling me this, I'm looking at him like, I cannot wait to look this up when I get home and make sure, because I can't do it right in front of him because he's, you know.
0: Yeah.
6: I'm trying to get a deal over here.
7: Yeah.
6: I looked it up. In 1957, inventors Alfred W. Fielding and Mark Chabanes created bubble wrap while attempting to design a textured wallpaper.
7: Hmm.
6: Their idea did not gain traction in the market, but they soon discovered that the material had excellent protective qualities for shipping fragile items, leading to its widespread use as packaging instead. So it was basically a fail for them. That turned into
0: a win.
7: A huge win. Could you imagine an entire room with the wallpaper being bubble wrap?
6: Oh, I would love that.
7: Do you prefer the big bubbles or the little bubbles?
6: I don't care.
0: Little bubbles.
6: The big bubbles are fun to pop, but the little bubbles make more of a sound if you want that. Anyway, if you're learning, 800-543-3548, if you want to tell us about what you've been learning recently. Trey, you were about to say something?
10: I was just going to say, y'all are talking as if you would pop the bubbles on your wallpaper.
9: That's what I was thinking.
10: Yes. And that doesn't work.
9: That would look so lame.
6: If itself, like, fixed itself.
9: Reinflated
6: and you got to keep popping it.
10: Okay, they do have those cool little toys.
6: Which would be cool.
10: That are just like bubble. Anyway, yeah. Okay, got it.
0: Sure.
6: All right, well, let's go to the phones here. We already got some calls lined up. I was 8 years old when I learned, and then you tell us. Hi, Chelsea.
11: Hello.
6: All right, Chelsea, you were 8 years old when you found out that...
11: The song that goes, Chelsea turning 16, it actually doesn't say, Chelsea turning 16. I was really sad.
9: You messed up the lyrics left and right on that one, girl.
6: You thought it was about you?
11: The disrespect, that's not about me.
7: Honestly.
6: How dare they?
0: How dare they?
6: Yeah.
7: Do you still like the song, though?
11: Of course, it's a Missouri staple here.
6: Yeah, it's a staple at any karaoke bar.
0: Yeah, 100%.
6: A good one. Well, Chelsea, to us, we will always hear Chelsea turning 16.
11: <you. laughs>
6: Happy birthday.
11: Thank you. Have a good day.
6: You too, Chelsea.
8: Which is such a sad song.
6: I know.
7: But it goes so hard at weddings.
6: I know, it's so
8: anywhere.
6: Hard.
8: Anywhere.
6: The I Nevers, when they...
9: I never.
6: Have you seen Roommates yet, the movie?
7: Mm-hmm.
8: No.
6: That song is featured predominantly. What's going on, April?
12: I was 8 years old whenever I learned that whenever it says there's a 60% chance of rain, it actually means it's 100%, but only 60% of the areas want to get it.
7: Yeah.
6: Wait.
9: But they still get it wrong.
0: I never could figure that out.
6: Hold on, yeah, because my brain is malfunctioning right now. It is.
9: If they say a 20% chance of rain, it's going to get 20% of the area going to get rain.
6: But it's 100% chance that there's some water coming down.
9: Right, so 20% of,
6: Oh. So
12: yeah, but it took my 10-year-old to tell me that.
6: Wow. Well,
0: yeah.
6: Tell your 10, what's your 10-year-old's name?
0: He's smarter than me. Or she?
12: Noah.
6: Yeah. Thank you, Noah. Because now I know.
0: I still don't know. I'm still confused.
12: All right, thank you guys.
6: You don't know?
0: Even after y'all just broke it down.
6: Yeah, it's still
0: don't know.
6: It's not making sense.
0: Yeah.
6: My
9: but
6: brain.
9: It's still wrong so often.
6: Yeah. Yeah. It's not clocking.
0: Yeah.
6: Hey, Sydney.
13: Hi. Hello. Good morning.
6: Good morning. All right, you were 8 years old when you found out that what?
5: Okay, so this needs a little caveat. You know those scooters in elementary school that we used to ride on? They had the little handlebars on the side.
13: Yeah.
5: We'd race across the gym in them. Okay.
6: Yep.
5: I was 8 years old when I realized that those are not handlebars. Instead, they're hand protectors. Did you know you're not supposed to grab them? You're supposed to put your hands inside of them so that way your fingers don't get smashed off?
9: Yes.
13: Huh.
5: Okay, so they're not handlebars, guys. They're hand protectors.
6: Hand protectors.
5: Kids smash their fingers off. Yes.
6: Huh. I'm going to have to go right. I'm going to stop by an elementary school today.
13: Yeah.
6: I'm going to have to go check that out again. Thank you, Sydney.
9: And everybody's like, what's a strange adult? Stranger danger.
6: Yeah. Don't worry. I got to find out. I got to find out if they're handlebars or protectors.
9: Just checking out the scooters.
6: All right. Tori, tell us what you found out. You were 8 years old when what?
14: When I found out a taxidermy isn't where you park taxis. Even until I moved to West Texas and I saw a taxidermy, and I was like, what is that? Where's all the taxis?
13: Where's all the taxis?
6: There's no taxis, just a bunch of dead animals for some reason. Thank you, Tori. Hi, Amanda.
15: Hi.
6: All right.
15: So
6: what'd you find out?
15: I was yesterday years old when I learned that flamingos wear makeup. They have this, like, waxy gland above their tail feather that helps them spread accretions that makes their feathers pinker than what they already are. And the pinker the bird, it's like accretion, like, it's like a waxy gland, so, like, they can spread it along their feathers more, so it enhances the pink.
6: What?
15: Yeah, it enhances the pink of their feathers that are already, whatever, you know, they eat, like shrimp, to make their feathers pink. But this is like, it's a continuous reapplication so that it can keep their feathers pink longer. And the pinker the bird, the prettier the bird. And then that's how they attract their mate. So you want to keep those feathers pink.
13: Wow. No idea.
6: Wow.
13: Yeah.
6: That's a good fun fact.
15: Birds wear makeup too.
9: Yeah. Flamingos out here doing a whole contour.
6: I wonder if they take 45 minutes to apply it like Audrey does.
9: Oh my
6: God. Thank you, Amanda. Hey, Chris.
16: Hey.
6: All right, Chris, you were 8 years old when you found out what?
16: Okay, so it's been a little bit, and it was when I worked in the hospital, but my mom, my whole life, would say, you have this much as Carter's has pills. My whole life, I thought my mom was obsessed with Jimmy Carter, and I thought he was a pill popper. I was in the hospital working, and I had a patient say it one day, and I'm like, wait a minute, there cannot be two people obsessed with a drug addict president. I asked her, and she said it was these little pills that you took, like laxatives, and the name was Carter's, and I guess inside the bottle there were a ton of pills, and she would just always say, as much as Carter has pills.
6: Wow.
9: Yes, Carter's.
6: My goodness.
9: Carter's liver pills.
6: Yeah.
16: Yes, that's what they are.
9: Liver pills. Yeah.
16: Yes.
6: Wow. And we got Chris out here ruining Jimmy Carter's name her whole life.
9: Yeah.
6: Spreading
16: I
6: luck.
16: I did. My whole life I thought he was a pill popper and I thought my mom was obsessed with this man.
9: Well, I'm glad his reputation was restored. Yeah. May he rest in peace.
6: May he rest in peace. He lived a long time though.
9: Yeah. Sure did.
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0: From the Party Weather Center, partly sunny today with a high near 84. Northeast wind at 6 to 9 miles per hour, gusting up to 20. Tonight, partly cloudy and cooler with a low around 58. Friday, we'll see partly sunny skies with a high near 79.
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0: New sounds from Olivia Dean. You heard Alex Warren with new music before that. And we had Paul Russell in the mix. Remember when he was like the it guy for the year? It was a couple of years back now, I guess. And around that time, his sister actually was on The Circle, the reality show on Netflix. And she pretended to be Paul Russell, like an actual, you know, I guess, global musician at that point, and played it as him, which was an interesting choice. I wonder how she thinks about it now. She ultimately did not win. Maybe she should have just been herself or not. I don't know. It was definitely an entertaining show. I kind of wish they'd bring it back. I don't know. I do know coming up, we got more of your favorites, Selena Gomez and Marshmello on the way.
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0: News sounds from One Republic. You heard Benson Boone before that and Selena Gomez, too. She's the latest celeb to get on the Sabrina Carpenter bandwagon. Now, I'm sure she's been a fan for a long time, but she just did the house tour trend that's going viral on social media. So Selena definitely jumping aboard. On the way, we got more great sounds here, so stay aboard. We got more of your favorites. Pop Smoke requested, Somber coming up, and more on the way.
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4: Well, temperatures staying on the hot side. We should be used to it by now, but it'll be even hotter than yesterday for this afternoon. Mid-80s for us. We hit the mid-80s yesterday as well, so it's not a huge difference. The biggest changes out there today, more clouds in the afternoon despite the couple of cloudy mornings we've had. We'll actually have more sunshine in the morning here, and then the clouds take over in the afternoon. We'll be a little muggy, and then temperatures cool down faster tonight. With that WAND weather forecast, I'm meteorologist Nick Patrick.
5: Hit after hit after hit.

Shorty go jogging every morning. And she make me breakfast almost every morning. And she take a nigga pic before she leave the door. I be waking up the pics before on it. And every weekend, my shorty coming over. Shorty can fend the out, but she like fashion over. She ain't driving no Camry, she pulling in a Rover. With her hair so cut.

0: David Guetta with Teddy Swims and Tones and I. I love her voice. Now, if you're wondering what the heck her stage name means, it's actually just a play on her actual name. Her name is Tony, and so Tones and I. She spells it T-O-N-I, obviously. It'd be kind of weird if she spelled it with a Y.
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0: From the Party Weather Center, expect partly sunny skies today with a high near 84. East-northeast winds will be 6 to 9 miles per hour, gusting up to 20. Tonight, partly cloudy with a low around 58. Friday, we'll see partly sunny conditions and a high near 79.
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0: She cleaned up on Monday night at the American Music Awards, winning Best Country Artist and Best Country Song for the song you just heard, Choosin' Texas. So a big congrats going out to Ella Langley. Around the corner, we got more great sounds for you. Lock it in. Joe is just around the corner next.
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9: 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The IHSA Bass Fishing State Finals will take place on Friday and Saturday, June 5th and 6th, from 7 a.m. to 6 p.m. at Lake Shelbyville. High school anglers from across the state will compete for the IHSA Bass Fishing State Finals. 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

0: me.
1: Olivia Dean, before that, Huntrix, and you heard Joe in the mix. Of course, Joe Keery from Stranger Things. The show has come to an end, but if you like the genre, there could be another show that's up your alley. Maybe you're already on board The Burrows. I keep hearing so many great things about the show. It's being described as a cross between Stranger Things and Cocoon. So, okay, I'm here for it. I have not checked it out yet, but it is streaming on Netflix. And if it's, something that might be up your alley, too, you might want to check it out. In the meantime, coming up, we got John Legend, Cat's Eye, and more coming straight for you next.
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6: Temperatures will be staying steady here for the afternoon, mid-80s for us. Warm, but a little breezy. That's helping us out a little bit. And a few clouds. Gusts today around 20 miles an hour. Definitely higher winds than where we have been. 50s are where we end up tonight here. So slightly cooler overnight, and we stay a little bit cooler for the rest of this weekend. Upper 70s Friday, low 80s for Saturday. With that WAND weather forecast, I'm meteorologist Nick Patrick.
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1: That is Stateside from Pink Pantherist and Zara Larsson. I can't hear that song and not imagine Alyssa Liu at the Olympics. Like, it is forever embedded in my brain now. What a vibe. Coming up, more great sounds here. We got a vibe for your Thursday. 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
2: From the Party Weather Center, partly sunny today. High near 84. East-northeast wind around 9 miles per hour, gust to 20. Tonight, partly cloudy. Low around 58. Friday, partly sunny. High near 79.
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0: Pitbull with Lil Jon, before that Macklemore and Ryan Lewis, and in a sea of collabs, there's Taylor Swift. She can stand on her own. All of it here on the Perfect Workday Playlist. We got more to come. 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
4: Temperatures will be staying steady here for the afternoon, mid-80s for us. Warm, but a little breezy. That's helping us out a little bit. And a few clouds. Gusts today around 20 miles an hour. Definitely higher winds than where we have been. 50s are where we end up tonight here. So slightly cooler overnight, and we stay a little bit cooler for the rest of this weekend. Upper 70s Friday, low 80s for Saturday. With that WAND weather forecast, I'm meteorologist Nick Patrick.
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0: Charlie XCX party for you. And this is pretty exciting. Charlie says she wants to produce, wait for it, Madonna. I mean, I am here for it. Yes, bring it on. I think that could be pretty fierce. So we'll keep you posted if we hear anything official. Nothing is confirmed quite yet. But I mean, hey, if Charlie puts you on her wish list, I feel like that's a thing that just might come true. So we'll see. In the meantime, we're going to hear more great sounds around the corner, more of your favorites up next.
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3: The Decatur Police Department is requesting the public's assistance in solving this week's Crime of the Week. On May 15, 2026, at approximately 5 a.m., two white male suspects entered a business located in the 2900 block of North Main Street after prying open a door to gain entry. One suspect was described as wearing a black face mask, while the second suspect was described as having a large nose and wearing a dark-colored baseball-style hat. Surveillance video showed the suspects briefly inside the business before the power to the building went out. The suspects stole an ATM from the business and caused additional property damage during the incident. Photos of the suspects can be viewed on the Crime Stoppers website. Anyone with information regarding this incident is encouraged to contact the Decatur Police Department Criminal Investigations Division at 217-424-2734 or submit a tip anonymously through Crime Stoppers at 217-423-TIPS.
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0: From the Party Weather Center, partly sunny today with a high near 84. East-northeast wind around 9 miles per hour, gusting to 20. Tonight, partly cloudy and cooler, low around 58. Friday, partly sunny, high near 79.
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0: Olivia Dean, So Easy to Fall in Love. Now, coming up, I've got a song I know you love. It's Gaga and Bradley. Ugh, soft spot in my heart. That's just around the corner. And some good news for Gaga, who just wrapped up her Mayhem Ball tour, but she's still dominating. It is the tour that is leading with the highest grossing sales for the first half of 2026. Now, she's got some fierce competition. I don't know if she's going to hold that title for the remainder of the year, but I'm sure it still feels pretty great. I've got her coming up with Bradley, because that sounds pretty great, and it's on the way next.
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0: A taste off their forthcoming new record. That's right, new music from a One Republic coming soon. The track was called Need Your Love. 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We got you. 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
5: Temperatures will be staying steady here for the afternoon, mid-80s for us. Warm, but a little breezy. That's helping us out a little bit. And a few clouds. Gusts today around 20 miles an hour. Definitely higher winds than where we have been. 50s are where we end up tonight here. So slightly cooler overnight, and we stay a little bit cooler for the rest of this weekend. Upper 70s Friday, low 80s for Saturday. With that WAND weather forecast, I'm meteorologist Nick Patrick.
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0: That is the Biebs. Another day, another altercation with the paparazzi, this time at a flea market in L.A. But the thing is Justin snapped back at the paparazzi, which I do totally understand. I'm sure it gets really exhausting for him. But he's wearing, like, these big, fluffy white pants. And am I the only one that finds it kind of hard to take someone seriously when they're wearing big, fluffy white pants? I don't know. Maybe it's just me.
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4: The Decatur Police Department is requesting the public's assistance in solving this week's Crime of the Week. On May 15, 2026, at approximately 5 a.m., two white male suspects entered a business located in the 2900 block of North Main Street after prying open a door to gain entry. One suspect was described as wearing a black face mask, while the second suspect was described as having a large nose and wearing a dark-colored baseball-style hat. Surveillance video showed the suspects briefly inside the business before the power to the building went out. The suspects stole an ATM from the business and caused additional property damage during the incident. Photos of the suspects can be viewed on the Crime Stoppers website. Anyone with information regarding this incident is encouraged to contact the Decatur Police Department Criminal Investigations Division at 217-424-2734 or submit a tip anonymously through Crime Stoppers at 217-423-TIPS.
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0: From the Party Weather Center, tonight will be partly cloudy with lows around 58. Friday brings partly sunny skies and highs near 79. Friday night turns cloudy with lows near 59. Saturday will be mostly cloudy with highs around 80. And east winds up to 16 miles per hour.
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0: God, how uplifting and inspiring you've been for me for all this time. And I love you, and no one is freaking front here.
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11: 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The Macon County Health Department is offering an evidence-based diabetes self-management program that is open to the public and is free. 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Sessions will take place on June 4th, 11th, 18th, 25th, and July 2nd and 9th from 1 to 3 p.m. at the Macon County Health Department.
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0: just reached out on Instagram at Jeremy on the Air. Yes, I'll play you some Tate McRae next.
1: The Decatur Police Department is requesting the public's assistance in solving this week's Crime of the Week. On May 15, 2026, at approximately 5 a.m., two white male suspects entered a business located in the 2900 block of North Main Street after prying open a door to gain entry. One suspect was described as wearing a black face mask, while the second suspect was described as having a large nose and wearing a dark-colored baseball-style hat. Surveillance video showed the suspects briefly inside the business before the power to the building went out. The suspects stole an ATM from the business and caused additional property damage during the incident. Photos of the suspects can be viewed on the Crime Stoppers website. Anyone with information regarding this incident is encouraged to contact the Decatur Police Department Criminal Investigations Division at 217-424-2734 or submit a tip anonymously through Crime Stoppers at 217-423-TIPS.
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4: Temperatures will be staying steady here for the afternoon, mid-80s for us. Warm, but a little breezy. That's helping us out a little bit. And a few clouds. Gusts today around 20 miles an hour. Definitely higher winds than where we have been. 50s are where we end up tonight here. So slightly cooler overnight, and we stay a little bit cooler for the rest of this weekend. Upper 70s Friday, low 80s for Saturday. With that WAND weather forecast, I'm meteorologist Nick Patrick.
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1: Welcome to the Jeremy Show. That's BTS. I'm on TikTok spending way too much time. Are you like that? Just spends way too much time scrolling. You can find me at Jeremy on the Air. I'd love to meet you.
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3: From the Party Weather Center tonight, partly cloudy with lows around 59. Winds from the east-northeast at 6 to 8 miles per hour, gusting to 15. Friday, partly sunny with highs near 81. East wind around 8 miles per hour. Friday night, mostly cloudy with lows around 60. Saturday, mostly cloudy with highs near 79.
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0: Hermes bag, I'm stylish. Talk big t-shirt, Billy. 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
3: Temperatures will be staying steady here for the afternoon, mid-80s for us. Warm, but a little breezy. That's helping us out a little bit. And a few clouds. Gusts today around 20 miles an hour. Definitely higher winds than where we have been. 50s are where we end up tonight here. So slightly cooler overnight, and we stay a little bit cooler for the rest of this weekend. Upper 70s Friday, low 80s for Saturday. With that WAND weather forecast, I'm meteorologist Nick Patrick.

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2: From the Party Weather Center, tonight will be partly cloudy with a low around 59. East-northeast wind at 6 to 8 miles per hour, gusting up to 15. Friday will see partly sunny skies and a high near 81. East wind around 8 miles per hour, gusting to 16. Friday night will be mostly cloudy with a low near 60. Saturday will be mostly cloudy with a high near 79.
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2: I remember 1991. 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

0: 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My co-host Todd and I, best friends for, dang, near 30 years. 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
5: Good evening and happy Thursday, Central Illinois. Here's a look at your forecast from the WAND Weather Center. Partly cloudy skies will continue to be the theme as we head overnight and into your Friday morning. We will stay mild as we head overnight tonight, though. An overnight low around 60 degrees here in Central Illinois. Eastern winds being driven by high pressure won't be keeping us clear, though, as we move throughout your Friday. A few more clouds back in the skies over Central Illinois and a little bit cooler of a daytime high with a high around 80 degrees. I'm meteorologist Ben Whitney.
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1: So, May 28th, 2001, Shaggy's It Wasn't Me, you remember that, was everywhere. Destiny's Child ruled pop radio, and country fans were cranking up Lone Star and Toby Keith all summer long. So, this date in history back in 2001, that was what music sounded like.
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5: The Decatur Police Department is requesting the public's assistance in solving this week's Crime of the Week. On May 15, 2026, at approximately 5 a.m., two white male suspects entered a business located in the 2900 block of North Main Street after prying open a door to gain entry. One suspect was described as wearing a black face mask, while the second suspect was described as having a large nose and wearing a dark

0: dark-colored, baseball-style hat. Surveillance video showed the suspects briefly inside the business before the power to the building went out. The suspects stole an ATM from the business and caused additional property damage during the incident. Photos of the suspects can be viewed on the Crime Stoppers website. Anyone with information regarding this incident is encouraged to contact the Decatur Police Department Criminal Investigations Division at 217-424-2734 or submit a tip anonymously through Crime Stoppers at 217-423-TIPS.
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2: From the Party Weather Center, partly cloudy tonight with a low around 59. Friday will be partly sunny with a high near 81. The weekend brings mostly cloudy skies, with highs in the upper 70s and lows around 60.
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2: Turns mostly cloudy with a low near 60. Saturday remains mostly cloudy with a high near 79.
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15: 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High school anglers from across the state will compete for the IHSA Bass Fishing State Finals. 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

0: This is very interesting. Shaggy's, remember, It Wasn't Me. In 2001, on this date in 2001, it was everywhere. Destiny's Child ruled pop radio, and country fans were cranking up Lone Star and Toby Keith all summer long. This date in history back in 2001.
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3: Good evening and happy Thursday, Central Illinois. Here's a look at your forecast from the WAND Weather Center. Partly cloudy skies will continue to be the theme as we head overnight and into your Friday morning. We will stay mild as we head overnight tonight, though. An overnight low around 60 degrees here in Central Illinois. Eastern winds being driven by high pressure won't be keeping us clear, though, as we move throughout your Friday. A few more clouds back in the skies over Central Illinois and a little bit cooler of a daytime high with a high around 80 degrees. I'm meteorologist Ben Whitney.
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0: Welcome to the Jeremy Show. That's Bruno Mars. I got more music on the way next, so hang on. And if you're on Instagram, so am I. Let's meet Jeremy on the air.
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3: The Decatur Police Department is requesting the public's assistance in solving this week's Crime of the Week. On May 15, 2026, at approximately 5 a.m., two white male suspects entered a business located in the 2900 block of North Main Street after prying open a door to gain entry. One suspect was described as wearing a black face mask, while the second suspect was described as having a large nose and wearing a dark-colored baseball-style hat. Surveillance video showed the suspects briefly inside the business before the power to the building went out. The suspects stole an ATM from the business and caused additional property damage during the incident. Photos of the suspects can be viewed on the Crime Stoppers website. Anyone with information regarding this incident is encouraged to contact the Decatur Police Department Criminal Investigations Division at 217-424-2734 or submit a tip anonymously through Crime Stoppers at 217-423-TIPS.
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0: From the Party Weather Center, tonight will be partly cloudy with a low around 60. Winds from the east-northeast at 6 to 9 miles per hour, gusting to 16. Friday will be partly sunny with a high near 81. Winds from the east around 8 miles per hour. Saturday will be mostly cloudy with a high near 79.
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0: Ariana Grande, The Jeremy Show, BTS, Meghan Trainor coming up next. And I'm looking at our celebrity birthday list today. Kylie Minogue is 58. Carey Mulligan, 41. Jake Johnson, 48. And Colby Calais is 41 today.
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3: Good evening and happy Thursday, Central Illinois. Here's a look at your forecast from the WAND Weather Center. Partly cloudy skies will continue to be the theme as we head overnight and into your Friday morning. We will stay mild as we head overnight tonight, though. An overnight low around 60 degrees here in Central Illinois. Eastern winds being driven by high pressure won't be keeping us clear, though, as we move throughout your Friday. A few more clouds back in the skies over Central Illinois and a little bit cooler of a daytime high with a high around 80 degrees. I'm meteorologist Ben Whitney.
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1: So today in history, in 1987, 19-year-old Matthias Rust shocked the world by landing a small airplane near Red Square in Moscow after flying undetected from West Germany. I don't remember that. Let's see. Well, I was only 7 years old when that shenanigans happened.
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2: From the Party Weather Center, tonight will be partly cloudy with a low around 60. Winds from the east-northeast at 6 to 9 miles per hour, gusting up to 16. Friday brings mostly sunny skies with a high near 81. Saturday will be mostly cloudy with a high near 79.
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